Thank you so much. It's been a great pleasure playing for you tonight. I loved every second of this. Thank you so much for coming out tonight. Now, this concert ain't over yet. I have more songs I want to play, but the Lords of Rock have decreed that I'm going to have to, pretend that this is the last song, then walk off stage, relax for a little, and that's going to be your cue to go crazy and, clap like you never clapped in your life. So that's the way we do it in Big Rock, you know, when you've all been to concerts before. Thank you so much, guys. Thank you. This is called Love Versus the World.

Thank you. Thank you so much, guys. It ain't over yet. I'm going to play a couple more songs. This next one is from On an Island, and it's called When a True Love is Gone.

This has been a great pleasure for me. Thank you so much for coming out tonight. I loved every second of it, and I hope to be back here real soon. I will come out, and I'll sign anything you want me to. I'm at this point in the tour where I'm willing to do just about anything.